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Yeah, this is a new song. I'd like to sing it to you, so listen carefully.

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2: Hello, where's my kiss at? 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
1: I'm tired in the gutter, and all I feel is pain. 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

0: 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This is where we all get scared.
1: Sit on the back. 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So, when people ask me why my songs have that time, that's what I need to explain.